of you. Now I ask the same of you. While we were apart, I was human too.

I was wondering, you know, if you could keep on, because the force, it's got a lot of power, and it makes me feel like it makes me feel like

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1: Happy birthday. I haven't been very happy so far.
2: Liven up? Why? Think we might be able to get some tickets for tonight.
1: You're joking.
2: Everybody, we gotta fight for ourselves. And how are we going to get these tickets then?

I give you all the dope lyrics and introducing the band to make you understand how this is planned. I demand a microphone to rock the homeboys with an instrumental to make noise. You're

0: Right, now, Eddie, come on in the morning. I'm going to pick you up at 8 o'clock. We're going to go back to the studio. I want you out the bath at 8 o'clock and on the doorstep, all right? We're going to cover that with some video.
1: Alone at last.

0: Goodbye. The girl's here.
1: I got something for you.
0: What you got?
1: Close your eyes.

0: Unless I'm OD, be blessed if Mike asked me to dance.
1: And then he went on Oprah's show the next day and told everybody I was going to make him into another Michael Jackson.

0: Who's directing this?
1: You know, maybe you could have them rolled up with some kind of pull that I could, like, string that I could, like, pull them up.
2: Yeah, maybe things are kind of loopy. You know what we're supposed to be doing?
3: Well, all I know is that Michael called me. I guess when he gets here, let me know what we're supposed to do.
4: Oh, you want it? Man, well, hey, I'm a...

0: Yeah, I understand he wears disguises.
1: Really?
0: Yeah.
2: Mm-hmm. I think we should do the sequel to Jumpin' Jack Flash and Action Jackson.
3: All in one.
2: Yes, called Action Jumpin' Jack Jackson.
4: Exactly which Michael Jackson are we talking about anyway?

0: yeah, check it out. Give me a D.
1: D.
0: Give me an I.
1: I.
0: Give me an S.
1: S.
0: Give me a C.
1: C.
0: Give me an O.

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0: 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It'll be over soon. 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
1: Estás viendo Retro Plus Televisión.